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0: House Party, 800-669-1010. There's Hannah in Fort Myers, Florida. She goes to FGCU. You actually work there. What do you do?
1: I'm a librarian.
0: Do you legit have to be quiet all the time?
1: That's definitely some old I'm the one that gets pushed by the students.
0: Do you wear the glasses?
1: No, I have contacts.
0: You're not quiet and you don't have librarian glasses.
1: I know. I work hard again. Does that work?
0: Okay, you can keep your job.
1: Okay.

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0: across North America. Everybody's asking for the new Taylor. We got that coming up again for you. We'll play it all night on OHP. Meanwhile, you should really follow us on TikTok because pretty soon we're going to start streaming the show live on TikTok as we do it. So find Open House Party. Give us a follow. We might even follow you back. Later on tonight, we got more to talk about with Steve Lacy. He's going to be chilling here later on. Welcome in.
1: Open House Party.
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11: We've talked a lot about ultra-processed foods, but here's a new wrinkle. A study out of France zeroed in on preservatives that keep packaged foods from spoiling and linked higher intake of those preservatives to a greater risk of high blood pressure, heart attack, and stroke. Now here's the part that might surprise you. Even some natural-sounding preservatives, like added citric acid and vitamin C, were tied to higher blood pressure. But an important distinction. This is about vitamin C added to processed food, not the vitamin C in an actual orange. So keep eating your fruit. Still, the practical takeaway is a familiar one. Eat fresh whole foods whenever you can. And when you need convenience, frozen is a smart bet. Those foods are preserved by cold, not chemicals. And as always, the more ingredients you can pronounce, the better. I'm Dr. Sanjay Gupta, helping you live a better life.
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between not one, but two junkyards on the border between Lafayette and Scott. This is 94.5. I paint the town red. Bleed me dry like a goddamn vampire. KSND.

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I got drive, I don't need a car. 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Fall off what? 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
1: Hunting season is here, but before you climb into that deer stand, when's the last time you actually checked your rifle? This is Caleb with the Rustic Renegade. 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
1: From the KLFY Newsroom, I'm George Faust. Police are continuing an investigation this morning after 19-year-old from Lafayette was found with multiple gunshot wounds in St. Martinville. The victim has been identified as 19-year-old Michael Fusilier. According to St. Martin Parish Sheriff Beckett Breaux, deputies responded to the shooting around 7:45 Friday night in the 1000 block of Bayou Alexandria Highway. They found Fusilier shot several times. He was taken to a hospital where he was later pronounced dead. Anyone with information on this incident is asked to call the St. Martin Parish Sheriff's Office. In other news this morning, a man was arrested Friday after allegedly threatening to shoot an employee and demanding money at the Bank of Gaydon. St. Martin Parish Sheriff Beckett Breaux says upon arrival, police found Donald Falk sitting on the curb in the drive-through area and detained him while they conduct an investigation. Officers interviewed an employee who said Falk came into the bank requesting a loan. When the staff refused to give him money, Falk allegedly threatened to get a gun and shoot the employee. A second employee reported that at her teller window, Falk demanded cash, saying, "Give me all the money. I have a gun." Falk was booked on charges of attempted first-degree robbery and terrorizing. That's a look at some of the news headlines. I'm George Faust from the KLFY Newsroom.
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2: Warm, muggy, and misty on this Monday morning. Pockets of light rain likely as well through much of the morning hours here. Temperatures lower 70s. By lunchtime and beyond, we'll start to slowly clear and dry out. Still warm and muggy, though, with a high today around 83 degrees. From the Storm Team 10 Weather Center, I'm Chris Cozart.
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0: Acadiana's number one hit music station, 94.5 KSMB. Hope you had a great weekend. It's Bobby Novosad in the morning. It is sticky this morning. Like, humidity is like 4,000%. Some light misty rain in parts of Acadiana. Very cloudy. There's a 50% to that light rain, 50% chance of that light rain today. Here's what's going to happen. That'll clear out, and by this afternoon, it may be almost clear. No promises yet, kind of following the forecast. What we're really following is the development around Mexico, way down below Brownsville, that looks like it has a chance of turning into a tropical storm in the next 10 days. And the predicted path now, and I think it's way too early because it's also way too close to Acadiana, that it would go towards New Orleans, like it would start moving to the northeast. That's pretty much all the maps are showing that. But you know what? We are to the left here. Baton Rouge, Acadiana, Calcasieu Parish, Cameron, and all the way up. So we'll keep an eye on that. But as far as any development, don't really know yet. But the projected path, they said if anything happens, seems to be like it would be going more north, northeast. And hopefully it doesn't turn into a serious tropical storm or the H word. We don't need the H word. We've been doing good last year and this year. So the high this afternoon will be in the low 80s. Tonight's low 70s at 74 right now. Busy show. I saw there was a major accident this morning. Be careful on Johnson Street. I saw the lights for it. And I looked it up on the website. And it was a major accident on Johnson around, I think, the 3600 block. So be aware of that if you travel on Johnson. Other things happening. We got the Dreams Resorts flyaways to give away. We've got a Niall Horan flyaway. And we also have some free money to give away for you for the Fall Fun Contest. This is free money. We got to give it away. And we can only give it away to you. I'll tell you how to qualify for that in about 15 minutes or less here at 94.5 KSMB.
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0: Kitty on his number one hit music station, 94.5 KSMB. Happy birthday to her husband, Travis Kelce's birthday today. Taylor Swift, happy birthday to him. Happy birthday if your birthday is today. If you're celebrating a birthday, make sure to get it to the show. Email me, bobby@ksmb.com. And I'll put you on the list with Travis Kelce, or if it's your coworker or family member, you got somebody maybe that's, you know, far, far away, but you still want to wish him a happy birthday. Maybe a classmate. Travis Kelce's 37, and we want to put your birthday on the birthday card. Birthday's coming up around 7:35. If you plan on going to New Orleans for Monday Night Football, the Saints and the Falcons, besides the rivalry, okay, it's also the big dome coming. 20 years since the Superdome reopened after Hurricane Katrina. And they have all kinds of celebrations lined up. I was looking at some of this last night, again this morning. Champions Square will open at 4 today. Just with the traffic alone, I try to get there by 11 or 12 if you can. Just kind of hang out. I think the rain's going to taper off, too. That's the other thing, too. The rain that we had this morning, the light rain, all of it's going to disappear for the next couple of days. Now, it'll come back on probably Friday and Saturday especially. But you should be good. So go early, beat the traffic. Kickoff is set for 7:15 tonight. If you're going to be there, Black and Gold pregame show starts at 5:30. They'll be doing live shots from all the TV stations. So if you're still in your hotel room trying to get ready, watch Fox 8 for sure, and they'll have coverage. And then it's going to be fun. They're going to have a second line march, and a whole lot going on. And then everything at the Dome will continue. Of course, the big game tonight, the Saints-Falcons rivalry. Look, both teams are 1-2. Somebody got to win. And you know where all the heart is going to be, right? In the Saints. The passion's going to go into like fifth gear tonight. They got to win this one. I'm going to watch it. Definitely going to watch it tonight. So be home early for that. Kickoff is at 7:15. If you can't go to New Orleans, but if you are going, I highly suggest, because of everything they have lined up for the celebrations, to get there early, find your parking spot, get your hotel, whatever you're doing, and get ready for a lot of fun, because they are going to be celebrating. Mark Broussard's going to be performing. Yeah, Mark's going to be there. The mayor's going to be speaking, and I saw something else. I'm trying to find the itinerary. There's several artists there, but Trombone Shorty's going to be playing as well. But the Dome Coming is going down tonight, and the Saints, you are going to win this. We got our fingers crossed. Good luck. Both teams are 1-2. Weather today, cloudy, 50% chance of light rain. It is humid. I mean, it is like, if you go outside now, you may melt. Very, very humid, sticky right now. And it is 74. So here's the money that we're giving away on the show. You could use this to buy Saints tickets. You could use it for just about anything. It's our fall fun contest where we will have five $1,000 winners. Each will get exactly that, $1,000. What do you want to buy if you got that kind of money? Like, you didn't have it before. You got bills to pay, tuition, childcare. You're looking at a new phone. We got to have a new phone. It's almost automatic life. You got to have a new phone. But you need that money, right? Register now. Look for the Fall Funds link and take care of it before you forget it. KSMB.com.
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4: Warm, muggy, and misty on this Monday morning. Pockets of light rain likely as well through much of the morning hours here. Temperatures lower 70s.

0: by lunchtime and beyond will start to slowly clear and dry out. Still warm and muggy, though, with a high today around 83 degrees. From the Storm Team 10 Weather Center, I'm Chris Coe.
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Weather today, sticky, humid, but going to get better. Cloudy skies now, clearing up today. Slight chance of rain. It's 74.

0: Acadiana's number one hit music station, 94.5 KSMB. Shout out to Southside High School. You got homecoming this week. You'll be playing Sulphur, and then you're going to win that game, right? And then Saturday, we're going to rock homecoming. I will be in the mix for that at the Cajun Dawn Convention Center. So I know you guys got this win in advance. Good luck from 94.5 KSMB. I will see you Saturday. Weather today. So it's kind of funky right now. Kind of. No, it really is. It's very humid. Misty, kind of a spot-free rinse this morning, and then it's going to get better this afternoon. 50% chance of light rain. It clears this afternoon. High today in the low 80s. Tonight's low in the low 70s. It's 74 right now. Here's some good news. If you've already had enough of AI voices, look, there's a radio station in L.A. that has an AI personality. Well, I can't use the word personality. That's not fair. That's not fair to me. Everyone else is live. They have this AI thing. But the voice sounds so real, people fell for it. And then when they found out it was AI, now they're mad at the radio station. I don't want to say I told you so, especially me being in this business. But, right. You want to hear someone that is talking about things that are happening right now, not Mr. or Mrs. Generic voice. Well, guess what? Chick-fil-A isn't ready to replace my pleasure with AI. They have said that. That CEO of the company said, we are not doing that. They use it behind the scenes for some things, you know, AI, some things at Chick-fil-A, but they won't be using the technology to take away at the drive-thru. The company wants to keep that interaction between customers and employees human, since hospitality is a big part of Chick-fil-A's experience. I'll tell you what, when you go to Chick-fil-A, even if you're having a bad day, they'll put you in a good mood. They've got like 15 people waiting for you. Like they almost want to like park your car for you. And they have enough people, they probably could have, LA. But they are saying they are not going to do, you probably already noticed AI at some fast food restaurants. You're not going to see it at Chick-fil-A. Now, like I said, behind the scenes, they use it sometimes. McDonald's is testing its own voice AI ordering system, while Wendy's is already rolling out AI at some of its drive-thrus. Interesting. Chick-fil-A says, we're not messing with that. There's no way. I would protest, seriously, because Chick-fil-A is like setting the example the way it should be. They got, like 3 or 4 people out in the parking lot waiting for you. They got one person to show you where to pull up. Then the next person to, like, show you, get a little bit closer. And then third person says, okay, get a little bit closer. And then the fourth person takes your order. Heck yeah. I'm not really into fast food anymore, but I go to Chick-fil-A just because of that. But the CEO of the company says, while we may use AI behind the scenes, we're not going to do it at the drive-thru. Okay, you know what? Today's October 5th. It's 6:44 in the morning. I'm writing this down. Y'all writing it down? Just keep it in the back of your mind. Lots happening today. Getting into all kinds. First of all, this weather. And by the way, there is a development way down around Mexico that they're saying has about 30% chance, 30% probability of turning into something else, maybe a tropical depression. We'll keep our eyes on that. It looks like if it moves at all, it's going to go to the northeast, more towards the bottom portion of New Orleans around along the coastline there, like go into New Orleans into Mississippi. We'll wait and see on that. Any kind of shifting is not good, but most every map that I've looked at, every projection I've looked at, all show it going towards there if it turns into anything, so we'll wait and see. Also this morning at KSMB.com. We've got this contest. We've been talking about it for a couple of weeks. The Dreams Vacations and Resorts. These are really cool. 4-day, 3-night, all-inclusive trips for 4 with the airfare. That's the best part about it, with the airfare. So you get like a bunch of crazy people together to go have a good time in Mexico if you win these trips. It's super easy to win. Make sure you're listening for the keywords we give out. That again, that's the airfare. That's the hotel. That is everything. And the keyword this morning is vacation. Text it in the 95819, the airfare, 4 days, 3 nights, everything while you're there. Oh, by the way, you get to pick from 16 Dreams Resorts throughout Mexico. National keyword vacation. Text it in to 95819. 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
0: Yes, good for a shout out just like this one. A big shout out to the Delcom Panthers for winning their homecoming game. They said it was tight, but they won the game. Congratulations to you guys.

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1: From the KLFY Newsroom, I'm George Faust. Police are continuing an investigation this morning after a 19-year-old from Lafayette was found with multiple gunshot wounds in St. Martinville. The victim has been identified as 19-year-old Michael Fusilier. According to St. Martin Parish Sheriff Beckett Breaux, deputies responded to the shooting around 7:45 Friday night in the 1000 block of Bayou Alexandria Highway. They found Fusilier shot several times. He was taken to a hospital where he was later pronounced dead. Anyone with information on this incident is asked to call the St. Martin Parish Sheriff's Office. In other news this morning, a man was arrested Friday after allegedly threatening to shoot an employee and demanding money at the Bank of Gaydon. St. Martin Parish Sheriff Beckett Breaux says upon arrival, police found Donald Falk sitting on the curb in the drive-through area and detained him while they conduct an investigation. Officers interviewed an employee who said Falk came into the bank requesting a loan. When the staff refused to give him money, Falk allegedly threatened to get a gun and shoot the employee. A second employee reported that at her teller window, Falk demanded cash, saying, "Give me all the money. I have a gun." Falk was booked on charges of attempted first-degree robbery and terrorizing. That's a look at some of the news headlines. I'm George Faust from the KLFY Newsroom.
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2: Warm, muggy, and misty on this Monday morning. Pockets of light rain likely as well through much of the morning hours here. Temperatures lower 70s. By lunchtime and beyond, we'll start to slowly clear and dry out. Still warm and muggy, though, with a high today around 83 degrees. From the Storm Team 10 Weather Center, I'm Chris Cozart.
3: It is cloudy and 74.
0: 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Traffic update.
3: 100 block of Turley's Drive at Marcel. Traffic control 100 Almanaster at Marto Road, Youngsville. An accident but no injuries. And Highway 93 at Renault and Scott. An accident there. Another update is on the way at about 7:10 here at 94.5 KSMB.
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0: Acadiana's number one hit music station, 94.5 KSMB. Weather, it'll be misty a little bit this morning. There's a 50% chance of that light rain continuing. Otherwise, cloudy, then clearing up this afternoon. That's the good news. High this afternoon, low 80, 74 now. We'll follow the possible tropical depression that could form later on this week in the Gulf. It is way down there, kind of southeast of maybe Brownsville, Texas. And it looks like it will move more towards, I would say, New Orleans, but now they're even showing it shift a little bit more towards Mississippi, Alabama, Florida. Like, if it turns in anything, keeps moving. So it's gone from yesterday, it was going to come closer to New Orleans. Now they have it shifting more towards the northeast, moving straight up to around the Florida Panhandle, which is where we like to go on vacation, right? So we'll keep our eyes on that. If it develops into something big, we will let you know, keep you updated, keep your weather app handy, especially if you were thinking about going to Florida this week. You never know. Not everybody goes during the summertime. Somebody told me a couple of weeks ago they wait till everything dies down and then they go. No traffic, no waiting in restaurants for 3 hours. I got it. Also this morning, since it's key breakfast time, this is pretty, this is almost like something we know, but it's been reinforced, and I guess they spent a lot of money on this. Researchers looked at the breakfast times, like they followed 31,000 adults and looked at the breakfast times, and they found that the healthiest time to eat your first meal, ready, is right now between 7 and 8 in the morning. So I wait till I get here to eat. So if I'm eating like at 5:10, am I going to die? What's going on here? What happens if I'm too early? Because it doesn't say. It just says that is the best time to eat your first meal of the day, between 7 and 8 in the morning. So people who wait until noon to eat breakfast have a 29% higher risk of death. Okay, I definitely don't do that. I'd starve. I'd never make it. But what about me eating early? Does that count? All of you that get up earlier, those of you that are maybe getting off work right now and about to eat, okay, what's the difference? Like, you may have had something at 4 this morning. I'm just asking. But if you eat, no, seriously, if you eat between 7 and 8, you are doing well. Okay, we'll keep our eyes on the weather thing. Got a traffic update coming up this morning. Lots of giveaways and contests, including Niall Horan. He's taking his dinner party live tour all over the U.S., and we want you and a friend to be there to kind of like save you a seat. You and a friend would pick the city of your choice. So if Niall's performing in a city that you want to go to, or maybe you've been to before or never been to, you decide on the city. You get airfare for both of you, hotel for a few nights, concert tickets, and we'll get you exclusive access to the dinner party VIP lounge with snacks and drinks and gifts and more. All you have to do is register. Look for the Niall Horan link right now and take care of that at KSMB.com.
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0: 200 block of Destination Point at I-10 northbound frontage road in Scott. Accident, no injuries. 100 block of Turlings Drive at Marcel. Traffic control. And Highway 93 at Renaud in Scott. An accident with no injuries. Another update is on the way in about 10 minutes or less at 94.5 KSMB.
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0: low 80s tonight, slow in the low 70s right now. It is 74. We hope you had a good weekend. Hope your team won the LSU game, the Cajuns, and the Saints on Monday Night Football tonight. And it's going to be good because it's the 20-year anniversary of the date the Dome reopened after Katrina. So it's going to be a lot of festivities, a lot of emotions, and a lot of people. And it's going to be on Monday Night Football. So if you're planning on going to the game, maybe getting last-minute tickets, you already have plans to go, I suggest getting there early because of the traffic and everything else that will be happening. Because they have a lot of festivities and things, parades scheduled early, and celebrations in New Orleans. So that'll be going on. Also, I want to mention something else. You want to have some fun. The Red Dress Run is on its way. First time ever in downtown Lafayette. It's coming. It is sponsored by the Crew de Acadia and Mardi Gras Crew. And they want you to join in along with Bar Check Spine and Joint. It's not just a race. It is a 21 and up bar crawl happening in downtown Lafayette. It's coming soon. As a matter of fact, about a month away. From noon till 5, November 7th, proceeds benefit Hospice of Acadiana. If you need registration details, you want to jump on it right now, we have them all posted. 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
0: 100 block of Bordette's going to be traffic control. 200 block of Destination Point, I-10 northbound frontage road. Accident, no injuries. And traffic control, 100 block of Turlings Drive at Marcel. Another update is on the way in 15 minutes or less here at 94.5 KSMB.
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3: Warm, muggy, and misty on this Monday morning. Pockets of light rain likely as well through much of the morning hours here. Temperatures lower 70s. By lunchtime and beyond, we'll start to slowly clear and dry out. Still warm and muggy, though, with a high today around 83 degrees. From the Storm Team 10 Weather Center, I'm Chris Coase.
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0: Katie on his number one music station, 94.5 KSMB. Weather today, it is misty. That will slowly go away. Actually, we could have a clear day later this afternoon. May clear up. 50% chance of rain. That's only light rain. And by this afternoon, may clear up. High today, low 80s. Tonight, slow, low 70s. Right now, it's 74. And then Tuesday, Wednesday, Thursday should be really good days. Friday, Saturday, I don't know. And mainly it has a lot to do with whatever is developing in the Gulf, which is south of Brownsville, Texas, and all paths have it kind of shifting more to the northeast, closer to, like, it's going to skim the bottom of Louisiana, whatever it is. I mean, I hope it doesn't come inland, but looks like if what they're saying is true, it'll skim the bottom of our state. Mississippi, Alabama, and especially the Florida panhandle will get it big time, whatever it is. It may just be a lot of rain. Could be a tropical depression. We don't need the H word at all, but there will be something, and it's developing right now. So we'll keep our eyes on that. As far as weekend activities, I don't know. See what happens. Like, I'm telling you, I don't know. Because it looks like there's some uncertainty with this thing, but we'll keep our eyes on it. 74 right now. If you are planning for Halloween, Halloween is on a Saturday this year. Oh, yes, it's going to be good. What are you wearing? People are saying this is what they're not going to be wearing this year. I'm going to help you out because it's okay. It's October 5th. You have plenty of time to decide. Things may happen in the news, and if something happens with somebody or something, you may want to become that personality or that person for Halloween. But if you have no idea what you want to be and you go, okay, maybe last year you wore something and you thought you rocked it. Anything sexy, like the sexy witch or the sexy nurse, write them off. People are saying those are played out this year. I don't know why all of a sudden, but that's the story this morning. People are saying anything sexy played out. Pirate costumes rank second. Now, these are adult costumes. Not that a kid should be wearing something sexy, but okay. Followed by Joker costumes. Those are the three people are saying, okay, we had enough. These are the numbers out this morning. These are the most overdone costumes. Anything sexy. Almost 30% of people say, okay, enough. Pirates came in number two. The Joker came in number three. And others that were included in the votes, that got votes, cowboys and cowgirls, Harley Quinn, hippies, minions, and Where's Waldo? Oh, there you go. So that narrows it down. There's things you may not want to wear. And then, okay, this is sad. I don't know if it's just, you could say the economy, people don't have time. How could you lose interest in Halloween? This is really sad. Adults are souring altogether about dressing up for Halloween. Only 24% of adults said they plan to dress up for Halloween this year. What? 24? That number's got to be wrong. Even though 68% of Americans say you're never too old to dress up for Halloween, you're not, but only 24% of adults say they plan to dress up this year. I can maybe understand that on a Tuesday, like Halloween were on a Tuesday, but it's Saturday. I'm hosting, DJing a big party at Paragon. They have a big one up there every year. I'm hosting. Y'all better come. I mean, casinos don't play. They give away money. So if you need money, you maybe want to change your ways and come to that party, because I think it's going to be the total opposite, because it's going to be all adults, 21 and older. And what are you going to be wearing for that costume contest? Should be interesting. But yes, almost 25% of the country, like adults, say they're not going to dress up. Going to hand out candy and then go back in the house. Going to hand out candy and go to bed. I mean, what are you going to do? You can't go to a Halloween costume party if you're not dressed. I mean, you could, but it'd be kind of weird. I came as myself. I got you. Forecast today, cloudy skies. We have a 50% chance of rain, and that's going to clear this afternoon. Nothing really heavy, but it's just enough to be annoying. Ladies, if you're rocking some salon hair from over the weekend, it may all melt this morning. It's pretty humid. Like, humidity's high this morning. 50% chance of light rain disappears, clears this afternoon. High today in the low 80s. Right now it is 74. Happy birthday today, October 5th. Happy anniversary if your anniversary is today. Local celebrities, Calvin Angel. Happy birthday to you today. Happy birthday, Calvin. Celebrity birthdays, Jacob Tremblay is 20 today. Travis Kelce is 37. Happy birthday to you. Also, Jesse Eisenberg is 43 today. Nikki Hilton, she's the quiet one, the quiet sister. She's 43 today. Jesse Palmer is 48. Kate Winslet is 51 today. Josie Bissett is 56. Guy Pearce is 59. Mario Lemieux, hockey legend, is 61. Also, Dave Dieter is 62 today. Daniel Baldwin is 66. Clive Barker is 74. If you're into horror films and books, he's the guy that wrote Hellraiser and some others. Sir Bob Geldof is 75 today. Karen Allen is 75 today. If you love AC/DC throwback rock, You Shook Me All Night Long, the guy that screams in the song, the lead screamer, Brian Johnson is 79 today. Steve Miller is 83. And today is National Do Something Nice Day, National Get Funky Day, National Consignment Day, National Child Health Day, and National Rhode Island Day. So if you know somebody in Rhode Island, send them a text. Hey, I was thinking about you. No, today is National Rhode Island Day. And speaking of Halloween, we are 26 days away. If you have birthdays for the show, email them to me. That does include anniversaries. So if you want to put an anniversary on the show, send me the date, who it's from, all that good stuff. 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
1: 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Traffic update.
0: Okay, even though the roads are damp this morning, traffic's been pretty good. Traffic control this morning, 200 block of West Milton, 400 block of East Farrell, from Bustani, minor accident there, and 100 block of Bordette's going to be traffic control. Slow down on all the school zones, please. Another update is on the way in about 10 minutes or less here at 94.5 KSMB.
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1: 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Bobby Novus out in the morning.
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1: From the KLFY Newsroom, I'm George Faust. Police are continuing an investigation this morning after 19-year-old from Lafayette was found with multiple gunshot wounds in St. Martinville. The victim has been identified as 19-year-old Michael Fuselier. According to St. Martin Parish Sheriff Beckett Bro, deputies responded to the shooting around 7:45 Friday night in the 1000 block of Bayou Alexandria Highway. They found Fuselier shot several times. He was taken to a hospital where he was later pronounced dead. Anyone with information on this incident is asked to call the St. Martin Parish Sheriff's Office. In other news this morning, a man was arrested Friday after allegedly threatening to shoot an employee and demanding money at the Bank of Gaydon. St. Martin Parish Sheriff Beckett Pro says upon arrival, police found Donald Falk sitting on the curb in the drive-thru area and detained him while they conduct an investigation. Officers interviewed an employee who said Falk came into the bank requesting a loan. When the staff refused to give him money, Falk allegedly threatened to get a gun and shoot the employee. A second employee reported that at her teller window, Falk demanded cash, saying, "Give me all the money. I have a gun." Falk was booked on charges of attempted first-degree robbery and terrorizing. That's a look at some of the news headlines. I'm George Faust from the KLFY Newsroom.
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2: Warm, muggy, and misty on this Monday morning. Pockets of light rain likely as well through much of the morning hours here. Temperatures lower 70s. By lunchtime and beyond, we'll start to slowly clear and dry out. Still warm and muggy, though, with a high today around 83 degrees. From the Storm Team 10 Weather Center, I'm Chris Cozart.
3: Right now it's cloudy and 74.
0: 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Traffic update.
3: Water in a block of Signal Circle. Be careful, an investigation's happening there. Now, it looks like a fire truck is there and law enforcement. 100 block of Signal Circle. 100 block of Street of Love. I hadn't looked that one up. Hit and run occurred there. 200 block of West Milton. Traffic control. 400 block of East Farrell Road. A minor accident and traffic control. 100 block of Bordette. I'll have another update at about 8:10 here at 94.5 KSMB.
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0: Acadiana's number one hit music station, 94.5 KSMB. Big shout out. Thanks for listening. And Lafayette downtown checked in this morning. Baton Rouge, Iota, Lake Charles. Eunice checked in this morning. Pine Prairie checked in. Also, Abbeville. Appreciate it. This weather today, it'll get better over the next couple of days. Tuesday, Wednesday, and Thursday, the better days, though a tropical depression could form in the Gulf later on this week and move toward, it looks like it's going to move away from us. Even the New Orleans area might get, they're talking about a lot of rain, but it's going to shift more to the right. Mobile, Mississippi, the Florida panhandle could see a whole lot of rain. Like we're talking 8, 10, 12 inches of rain. And that won't be till this weekend. So we'll follow that, but they're saying it could form later on this week. If you open up your weather map, you'll see it down there around Brownsville, Mexico. But here in Acadiana today, we have light rain. It's aggravating. It's very humid. High today, about 82 with a 50% chance of that light rain, though I think it's going to start going away. Tonight's low, low 70s, 74 right now. I don't know if this caught your attention over the weekend. It caught my attention. That, and I don't know what stores they're going to be selling this in the U.S. Please be my investigators out there. I'll look around too. They're going to start selling 3D. It doesn't even sound real. 3D printed plant-based meat. Chicken, salmon, and some others hitting the stores this week. 3D, I swear. So what does it taste like? Right away, I want to know what it is. Does it taste like paper, plastic? Does it taste like chicken? Does it taste like salmon? Is this one of those Whole Foods things? Like, I'm not picking on them. I just think that would be something they might sell. And do people buy it? I'm telling you, yes. Lab-grown meat, 3D printed plant-based meat, and cell-cultivated lab-grown products will be in the stores and probably this week. Look for the brand Stakeholder Foods under labels like Perfecta. Be careful what you're buying. I don't know. I'm going to let somebody else. I don't know. Is there like a good seasoning you could just like kill the taste of whatever it is? Tony Sashry's, or is there something you could put on it just to kill it and maybe not notice how bad it might taste? Salmon? Lab grown? You'd eat that? I'm going to wait for the test results. I'm in no big hurry. I am no. 3D printed plant-based, I swear, in stores this week. Now, someone's going to say, oh, it's good. How would you know? Any bit available? How would you? People buy today, tonight, TikTok, Facebook, Instagram, they're going to rip this apart. It just came out late. Now, I was like going to bed. I go, wait, I'm bringing this to the show. And then I had to double check to me, you know, because you don't know what's real anymore. But apparently, it's a real deal. Cell-cultivated lab-grown meats hitting stores in the U.S. And look, the USDA and FDA approved it. Said, yeah, it's good. Come on, bring it. Just wrap it. Make sure it's fresh. So if you're going to try this stuff, I'll let you do it. I'm not. And if there's like a restaurant starting to serve this, y'all need a disclaimer on the menu and not tiny, tiny print at the bottom. We got to know. 3D printed plant-based meat, chicken, salmon, and some others hitting the stores this week, I swear to you. Cloudy skies, 50% chance of rain. High this afternoon, very humid, about 82, so we're not up in the 90s anymore. I don't think we will be, actually. Tonight's low in the low 70s. Right now, it is 74. Lots happening here on the show, and we want you to win one of these Dreams vacations we're giving away to Mexico. You and three friends get a four-day, three-night, all-inclusive trip, airfare, hotel, and you get to decide from 16 different resorts throughout Mexico. There's somewhere you always wanted to go, or maybe you've been before. All you have to do is pick one. That's right. You got to pick one. So if you win this contest, you decide on where you want to go. It's like a super, super easy contest. So make sure you're doing that. By the way, the keyword this morning is vacation. You text it in to 95819. There's going to be a winner every day. Keyword is vacation. Text it in to 95819 and you're qualified to win. Good luck.
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0: 50 on a block of West Willard, Reading, a stalled vehicle, 100 a block of Signal Circle, an investigation happening there, and it says fire trucks, law enforcement around there. 100 block of Street of Love off of Simcoe, hit and run occurred there. 400 block of East Farrell, Friend Bustani, minor accident. And traffic control, 100 block of Bordad. Another update is on the way in about 10 minutes or less at 94.5 KSMB.
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No subscription fees, nothing really. You just download it, starts working right away. Cloudy skies in the forecast today, and we have about a 50% chance. Only light rain, I think that's going to fizzle out, but it's in the forecast, clearing this afternoon. That's great news. It just, you know, it was supposed to rain all weekend. Not so much on Saturday, but Sunday, someone didn't turn off the faucet. It rained and rained and rained yesterday, and it would stop for like maybe 30 seconds and it rained some more. High today, though, low 80s. Tonight's on the low 70s, 74 right now. Those of you that work in the hospitality industry, maybe you wait tables or have waited tables, you've probably at least once in your career had someone

0: okay, because he ate and didn't pay, and making an unlawful 911 call. He is still in jail. His bond is set at $3,000. So, does he make plans to fake a medical emergency to get out of paying his bond? Probably thinking about that right now. How do you run up a bill of $63.77 at Red Lobster? That's like doing the same thing at Fiery Crab. There's no way. There's no way you could eat that much. There had to have been other people at the table, but there's no mention of it. He might have been drinking, though. Someone just sent a text. Could have been drinking. You're right. You're absolutely right. But I'm thinking food. Regardless, he said, nah, I'm not going to pay this. And my stomach hurts. Well, apparently, when they EMTs got to the restaurant, they said, no, dude, you're fine. All right. The Red Dress Run is coming. It's about a month away from now, and it's going to be happening in downtown Lafayette. 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It's a 21 and up bar crawl. Happening in downtown Lafayette, Saturday, November 7th. It's going on from noon till 5. 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
0: 6100 Johnson Street, South City Parkway. Major accident. That's where Duyall and South City Parkway and Johnson all meet, so be aware of that. Possible slowdown. Major accident there. Also, 1500 West Willow Street, stalled vehicle. Investigation happening 100 block of Signal at South Park. And a hit and run occurred the 100 block of Street of Love. Be careful, the hit and run happened there right off of Simcoe. Another update is on the way in about 15 minutes or less here at 94.5 KSMB.
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2: Warm, muggy, and misty on this Monday morning. Pockets of light rain likely as well through much of the morning hours here. Temperatures lower 70s. By lunchtime and beyond, we'll start to slowly clear and dry out. Still warm and muggy, though, with a high today around 83 degrees. From the Storm Team 10 Weather Center, I'm Chris Koza.
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Today is National Get Funky Day, and I'm not talking about the weather. Oh, the weather's funky. Oh, it's bad. It's the humidity. Very sticky outside, humidity. Cloudy skies in the forecast, 50% chance of light rain. It should clear. So what you see now may be gone later. Should clear this afternoon. High today, low 80s. Been stuck at 74 all morning. Back to National Get Funky Day. There's a list out of the biggest funk songs of all time. And I said, well, I can't play all 10 of them, but could I maybe play number one? So I want to play this song. And I miss this guy. His name is Roger Troutman. I got to hang out with this guy. I got to know him. He sent me a platinum album I have hanging upstairs. And this song by his group Zap, and there may be a line dance to it, I'm not sure, is considered the number one funky song of all time. Hit it.

0: update.
1: And that is how you celebrate National Get Funky Day. All right, traffic this morning. Be careful. The roads are damp. And here's what's happening this morning. Minor accident, 1100 Lee Avenue, 6100 Johnson is South City Parkway. It's a major accident at that location. It's by the dealerships, by the library, and by Walgreens. Be careful. Major accident there. 100 block Street of Love. Be careful. Hit and run happened in that neighborhood just off Simcoe. I'll have another update just before 9 here at 94.5 KSMB.
0: It's Bobby Novosad in the morning.
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1: From the KLFY Newsroom, I'm George Faust. Police are continuing an investigation this morning after 19-year-old from Lafayette was found with multiple gunshot wounds in St. Martinville. The victim has been identified as 19-year-old Michael Fusilet. According to St. Martin Parish Sheriff Beckett Breaux, deputies responded to the shooting around 7:45 Friday night in the 1000 block of Bayou Alexandria Highway. They found Fusilet shot several times. He was taken to a hospital where he was later pronounced dead. Anyone with information on this incident is asked to call the St. Martin Parish Sheriff's Office. In other news this morning, a man was arrested Friday after allegedly threatening to shoot an employee and demanding money at the Bank of Gaydon. St. Martin Parish Sheriff Beckett Breaux says upon arrival, police found Donald Falk sitting on the curb in the drive-through area and detained him while they conduct an investigation. Officers interviewed an employee who said Falk came into the bank requesting a loan. When the staff refused to give him money, Falk allegedly threatened to get a gun and shoot the employee. A second employee reported that at her teller window, Falk demanded cash, saying, "Give me all the money. I have a gun." Falk was booked on charges of attempted first-degree robbery and terrorizing. What? That's a look at some of the news headlines. I'm George Faust from the KLFY Newsroom.
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2: Warm, muggy, and misty on this Monday morning. Pockets of light rain likely as well through much of the morning hours here. Temperatures lower 70s. By lunchtime and beyond, we'll start to slowly clear and dry out. Still warm and muggy, though, with a high today around 83 degrees. From the Storm Team 10 Weather Center, I'm Chris Cozart.
3: It is cloudy and 74.
0: 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Traffic update.
3: 1100 Lee Avenue, a minor accident there. 6100 Johnson and South City Parkway, major accident. We try to avoid that whole area. That's between South City Parkway, Duyon Road, where everything meets the dealerships, the library, and of course, Walgreens is going to be busy there this morning. Finally, hit and run occurred 100 block of Street of Love. That is your 94.5 KSMB traffic update.
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0: from the traffic to the car rider line, school, work, and more traffic, or wherever you're headed. Bobby Novosad in the morning.
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0: Acadiana's number one hit music station, 94.5 KSMB. Don't forget tonight, Saints taking on the Falcons. It's already a rivalry, but something really cool with the game is tonight. Kickoff's at 7:15, by the way, in the Superdome. This is the 20-year anniversary of when the Dome reopened 20 years ago after Katrina. So they're going to have a lot of festivities during the day, pre-show. I'm sure at halftime it's going to be good. I believe Trombone Shorty and some others are performing. So it's going to be really good. But if you're going to the game, I would leave early. And be careful, be safe. The roads are damp right now. It is going to be sunny. Shocker. You're thinking he's lying. There's no way it's going to be sunny. As cloudy as it is right now. I know. I thought the same thing. But it's supposed to clear up today. That's the key word, clear. Clear up today, and it should be nice. So the 50% chance of light rain still lingering, but that's going to go away. Today's high in the low 80s. So it won't be in the 90s. I don't know if we'll see the 90s again this year. Maybe. Tonight's low in the low 70s, 74 right now. Tuesday, Wednesday, Thursday are going to be almost flawless days. Friday and probably Saturday more, we could get showers. So that's what's going on if you have anything to go on. I don't know what they could do about the Fried Chicken Festival. They were supposed to have that last weekend. They moved it to this past weekend, and it got washed out. So 2 weeks ago, it got washed out, or 2 weekends ago. And then what do you think is going to happen this weekend? They got some heavy rain coming towards New Orleans, and if this tropical whatever it is in the Gulf turns into anything, it's going to affect the New Orleans area. But also, it looks like it's shifting a little bit more away from our region, and it's going to affect the southeastern part of Louisiana going into Mississippi, Alabama, and the Florida Panhandle. Not looking good this weekend, at least for now. So we'll see what this thing does. Let's just hope it doesn't turn into a tropical depression. If you're vehicle shopping, you want a truck, and of course you want the lowest possible price, right? Who doesn't? I know I did when I went to serve a Chevrolet Cadillac. They're going to hook you up. As a matter of fact, when I looked at the deal on paper, I said, yeah, that's good. I mean, I could have easily squeezed, you know, $10, $12 out of the payment, but I said, no, that's good. 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They're going to hook you up. Not going to, you know, go back and forth, back and forth, back and forth. 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

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Tyler, do I know something possibly about a Tyler flyaway? Yep, I do. Okay, one thing at a time. Let's talk about the Niall Horan first. Tyler flyaway's coming, but Niall Horan's doing his dinner party live tour across the U.S., and we want to save you and a friend a seat, not just to get in with airfare, hotel for a few nights, and the city that you choose, but also you're going to go to the dinner party VIP lounge that's covered with drinks and snacks and swag and all kinds of cool stuff. 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We have multiple flyaways standing by. Tyler, yes, that is on the way. I can't say too much. Already said too much, my bad. Cloudy skies today. I went outside to see if anything had changed, and it looks like it was at 7 o'clock this morning. Still very cloudy, very humid, 50% chance of light rain. That will slowly go away, and by this afternoon, I don't know when it's going to happen, but it's supposed to be clear, and then Tuesday, Wednesday, and Thursday are going to be really awesome days. Friday and Saturday, more so Saturday, a lot of rain expected. High today in the low 80s. It's been 74 all morning. Like, the thermostat is stuck outside. It's 74. But it's supposed to get up to the low 80s a little bit later on today. And we'll see what happens with this tropical, whatever it is in the Gulf that could turn into a tropical depression. Hopefully nothing more as it continues to slowly move to the northeast. I was looking at the bottom portion, southeastern portion of Louisiana to be affected. But more so now, looks like it's shifting even more to the northeast, going towards Mississippi, Alabama, and specifically the Florida Panhandle. That's just as of this morning. That could change, but it doesn't look like it will be coming our way, whatever it turns out to be. So we'll keep our eyes on that just to be safe in case you would be, you know, going somewhere this weekend. If you're trying to lose stubborn body fat, this is not a weight loss commercial I'm going into right now. This is that fat that just won't go away. It's hanging on like a magnet. Eon of Lafayette can do something with their laser technology. They can kill unwanted fat cells, get rid of it, and give you the look that you want. Eon of Lafayette will help you lose up to 2 inches after your first treatment. Stubborn body fat is a fat that's been there for a while. I'm talking about that 2016 fat. It's been there and it's not going away. You can run, you can CrossFit, you can do everything you want to do. Lose a lot of weight, but stubborn body fat can be tough. Most of treatments last 20 minutes up to an hour. That really depends on what you need done. Men and women are doing this. Guys, you want flat abs and you're struggling? You've done everything. You can only do so many sit-ups and things like that. You got to go see Eon of Lafayette. Targeted fat reduction. They can do the full abdomen in about 60 minutes. Zero downtime. You're not going to be drugged up. It's laser technology. 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They're in River Ranch. 337-453-2662 is the number. 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
10: Couple spotty showers left over on this Monday afternoon, but we are drying out with a little bit of clearing skies as well. Warm and muggy otherwise. Temperatures into the low to mid 80s. Still feeling that humidity this evening. Temperatures tonight down in the lower 70s. Will be partly cloudy and hot tomorrow with highs into the upper 80s and a couple pop-up showers and storms possible for the afternoon. Still staying humid as well. From the Storm Team 10 Weather Center, I'm Chris Cozart.
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Wedged between not one, but two junkyards on the border between Lafayette and Scott. 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I paint the town red. Bleed me dry like a goddamn vampire. 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

0: Saints taking on the Falcons, and this one is actually going to be one that we definitely remember because Hurricane Katrina 20 years ago, you know what? This is the game that was the first since post-Katrina. 20 years ago. So, yep, this game is going to be a huge one for the Saints. And, you know, I think we need to win. We need to get the dub on this one because we don't like the Falcons. No, we do not like the Falcons. We don't like the Bucks. We don't like anybody who comes into our Crescent City and tries to get the dub on us. No, we need the dub tonight. I've got my custom Saints jersey on right now. You know what? I think I'm going to post it up on our Instagram. If you want to check it out, make sure you go and look at it at the... At 945 KSMB, 94.5 KSMB.
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1: 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DJ Tyski hanging out with you. And we got to talk about that Red Dress Run, which is coming to downtown Lafayette on November 7th. It's going to be happening from noon until 5. Now, I hope you got that red dress ready. I mean, I'm still trying to lose a few more pounds. Am I going to get in a red dress or what? I don't know. You're just going to have to sign up. 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Downtown Lafayette, noon till 5. 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
4: 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Weather.
5: Couple spotty showers left over on this Monday afternoon, but we are drying out with a little bit of clearing skies as well. Warm and muggy otherwise. Temperatures into the low to mid 80s. Still feeling that humidity this evening. Temperatures tonight down in the lower 70s. Will be partly cloudy and hot tomorrow with highs into the upper 80s, and a couple pop-up showers or storms possible for the afternoon. Still staying humid as well. From the Storm Team 10 Weather Center, I'm Chris Kozar.
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0: Acadiana's number one hit music station, 94.5 KSMB. And I know you're like me, riding around with an expired inspection sticker. Yes, I know. I'm not the only one. You too. But those traditional Louisiana inspection stickers, you know, this system ends on January 1st. But what do we know about this new system? I'll let you know coming up in 3 minutes on 94.5 KSMB.
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0: 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DJ Tyski hanging out with you. And Louisiana will phase out that traditional windshield inspection stickers for personal vehicles and replace them with a $6 QR code starting January 1st. So yeah, you're like me. You're riding around with an expired one. Well, we're going to have to get that new one because it's going to start January 1st, with the exception of East Baton Rouge Parish and a few others that still require emission test stickers. Now, some inspection sticker owners are struggling with the change as business has dropped sharply. Now, the bill sponsor admitted that he didn't know emission tests would still be required in some parishes. So, yeah, I don't think we have emissions here in Lafayette Parish or Acadiana. But, yeah, bigger cities, you're going to need that. Uh-huh. I know, right? Anyways, that's the updates. What do you think? Text me, 337-920-KSMB.
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0: Stalled vehicle at 2300 Northeast Evangeline Thruway. Got a minor accident at 100 East University Avenue. School zones are in effect, so look out for the kids. And 700 Almaster Road in Youngsville. Got a traffic accident. No injuries reported. Be careful out there. Your next traffic update coming up in 30 minutes or less on Acadiana's number one hit music station, 94.5 KSMB.
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And you got to stick around later on for the 5 o'clock blast off, which is brought to you by the Courtesy Automotive Group in Bro Bridge.

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Okay, Deanna's number one hit music station, 94.5 KSMB, and something's a-brewing down there in the Gulf of America, Gulf of Mexico, whichever one you want to call it. Either way, we got something happening, and what's the next named storm if it develops? Let's talk about this. 3 minutes away, 94.5 KSMB.

0: Acadiana's number one hit music station, 94.5 KSMB. What's going on? DJ Tyski hanging out with you. And we got to talk about what's going on in the Gulf right now because there's something developing, well, actually moving northeast. And as it organizes, it's going to develop into something later on this week. Now, the National Hurricane Center has a high likelihood that this will become a tropical depression or a storm. And what's next on the list? Well, it is Isaias. Is that how you say it? Isaias. I think is how you say it. I saw it on TikTok, but I didn't really remember how to say it. But yes, that is the name of the next storm. And what's going to happen for Acadiana? Well, rain chances will increase Friday and Saturday. I just hope it doesn't interfere with my golf days. Yeah, because I'm already looking forward to the weekend to getting in around 94.5 KSMB.
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0: Well, looking at traffic, we got a couple of school zones that are still in effect, so be careful. Minor accident, 519 South Pierce Street. There's a stall vehicle slowing traffic down at 1600 Cameron Street, and also a minor accident, 601 Southwest Evangeline Thruway. That is your traffic update right here on Acadiana's number one hit music.

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4: 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Weather.
5: Couple spotty showers left over on this Monday afternoon, but we are drying out with a little bit of clearing skies as well. Warm and muggy otherwise. Temperatures into the low to mid 80s. Still feeling that humidity this evening. Temperatures tonight down in the lower 70s. Will be partly cloudy and hot tomorrow with highs into the upper 80s and a couple pop-up showers and storms possible for the afternoon. Still staying humid as well. From the Storm Team 10 Weather Center, I'm Chris Cozart.
6: It is mostly cloudy and 83

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And if you're like me, you want to win that flyaway to a Dreams Resort and Spa. Well, I've got a new national keyword for you. 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

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And what you got to love about fall in Lafayette is all the festivals that are happening in and around Acadiana. 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

0: Acadiana's number one hit music station, 94.5 KSMB. DJ Tyski up in the building. Yeah, I'm here hanging out with you. And you know what? Lafayette, Acadiana, everywhere. We love fall, right? I'm ready for that cool weather to come in because the Shadow Arts and Crafts Festival actually took place in New Iberia, featuring artists from Louisiana and Texas selling their original work. Now, Lafayette was named one of the best fall destinations in the U.S. for the third year in a row, if you did not know. And festivals and events in October in Acadiana include the festivals Acadians at Crioles and a craft market at Shadows on the Tetch, and the Halloween celebrations, live music, and family-friendly activities. Now, other events include the Black Pot Festival, the Shadows and Arts Craft Festival, the Rice Festival, and the Boo Bayou Fall Festival. Which one are you looking forward to? 94.5 KSMB.
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0: Stalled vehicle slowing traffic down at 1600 Cameron Street, and there is a traffic accident. No injuries reported. 3600 North University Avenue. That is your traffic update right here on Acadiana's number one hit music station, 94.5 KSMB.
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I know you want to win it. Let me tell you that national keyword.

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And did you know that we're picking winners every day for this Dreams Resorts Fly?

0: going to one of those dreams resorts and spas. There's like 16 to choose from in Mexico, and they're all across there. So which one would you pick? Now, I love a good golf course. 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But you might be going for the pools, you might be going for whatever, but you and the fam will get this all-inclusive trip for four, including airfare. 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
1: Couple spotty showers left over on this Monday afternoon, but we are drying out with a little bit of clearing skies as well. Warm and muggy otherwise. Temperatures into the low to mid 80s. Still feeling that humidity this evening. Temperatures tonight down in the lower 70s. Will be partly cloudy and hot tomorrow with highs into the upper 80s and a couple pop-up showers and storms possible for the afternoon. Still staying humid as well. From the Storm Team 10 Weather Center, I'm Chris Cozart.
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It is the 5 o'clock blast off. And let me tell you about the OMA Club's first annual Creole Food Festival.

0: 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So what do you get to do? What's going to happen when you're there? Well, you get to hang out with the community. You get to meet good people. You get to eat great food, because adult tickets are $25. 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
0: Got a minor accident, 200 Crescent Ranch Boulevard. Another fender bender, 1701 North University Avenue. Traffic accident on I-10 eastbound lanes. And look out for the traffic accident. No injuries at 600 Apollo Road. If you see traffic happening out there, shoot me a text. Give me a call. 337-920-KSMB. That is your traffic update on 94.5 KSMB.
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0: spotty showers left over on this Monday afternoon, but we are drying out with a little bit of clearing skies as well. Warm and muggy otherwise. Temperatures into the low to mid 80s. Still feeling that humidity this evening. Temperatures tonight down in the lower 70s. Will be partly cloudy and hot tomorrow with highs into the upper 80s and a couple pop-up showers and storms possible for the afternoon. Still staying humid as well. From the Storm Team 10 Weather Center, I'm Chris Cozart.
1: It's mostly cloudy and 83.

0: He is DJ Ty Ski hanging out with you. 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
0: Hey, what's going on? 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

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They're on I-10 going eastbound. 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

0: Acadiana's number one hit music station, 94.5 KSMB. DJ Ty Ski hanging out with you and talking about the, what are we talking about? Oh, yes, we got to talk about the Red Dress Run. Man, my mind is going blank here. I think I'm just getting excited for Monday Night Football. I know I'm trying to get out of here really quick. But yes, the Red Dress Run, which is the first annual, well, the first one ever by the crew, the Acadian. And we are definitely sponsoring that, 94.5 KSMB and Barcheck Spine and Joint. 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

B, I was watching a video of my boy Taboo, right? And he was talking about who came up with the hook for that song. It was actually JT, Justin Timberlake. Now, that song has been a smash hit. I mean, I think that's what put them on the map. The Black Eyed Peas, shout out to Taboo. Also, letting you know before I get out of here, because I'm ready for Monday Night Football, the Saints and the Falcons, and you know who's going to get that dub. That's right. So, DJ Hot Wheels, you better get rid of that jersey now. Yeah, nobody wants Atlanta fans here in Louisiana. No, man, go back to the ATL. Anyways.

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